They're only to hide my guilt and shame. 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While we were apart, I was human too.

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Is this what life has got to give? Is this

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